0: Radio. Rokovej rozjezd.
1: Now this is not the time or the place for broken-hearted.

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1: Here in a church, a small boy is kneeling. He prays to a God.

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Now you do what they told ya. Now you do what they told ya. Now you do what they told ya.

told you. And now you do what they told you. And now you do what they told you. And now you do what they told you.

should fall in battle. My brothers who fight by my side, gather my horse and weapons. Tell